Sometimes you're forced to make a choice. See the bet, raise the bet, or fold. Some may say it's the same in love, like banging your head against a wall.

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Of all the moments in time, from the glory of the past to the mystery of the future.

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Ask for advice, get money twice. I'm from the dirty, but that Chico nice. Y'all call it a moment, I call it life.

0: Him, like a lunatic. 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
0: I've never seen anything like it in my life.

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1: Yes, I'm a mess now, lost with my head down. I haven't heard from you in weeks, you must have left town. I can't go back now, and all that I have now are those feelings I felt, knowing that no one else can bring them back out.

0: 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Es momento de recordar con estos buenos clásicos. 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
2: Okay, now, before we proceed, I'd like to go over some of the basic rules while you're on my bus. There'll be no arms and legs hanging out the windows. There'll be no smoking, no spitting, no standing. There'll be no dancing. There'll be no rock music played on this bus. You'll be remaining in your seat at all times. Are we understanding this now? Okay,

Stay for just a while. Stay and let me look at you. It's been so long I hardly knew you, standing in the door. Stay with me a while. I only wanna sing for you.

But when his drinking, lusting, and his hunger for power became known to more and more people, the demands to do something about this outrageous man began.

It's 10 a.m. on Wednesday, August 23rd. Here are the top news stories this hour. Dade County police are investigating the mystery shooting of a Miami businessman.

0: Who? What? Cleavis. Who the fuck is Cletus?
1: It's from
0: Cletus?
1: It's Girl. Ready for presser.
0: We have to wrap. 5 seconds.

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1: That was cold.
0: That felt good, didn't it?
2: You hold me down in the best way. No quarter from these chains that I slapped on my heart for a feeling.

0: ¿Aló?
1: ¿Isabela?
0: Dana, ¿dónde estás?
1: I'm in Mexico City, but what are you doing at the house?
2: You know you're not supposed to go back there.
0: Dropping off my keys?
2: Güey, estás loca.
1: Are you dropping off your key or are you trashing the house and
2: Wearing her dress.
0: It looks better on me.